0: RCC. RCC. Plus de tubes.
1: Girl, like, what the fuck is wrong with these niggas? Like, where is the good man? Because I swear I've been looking, sis. I've been looking.

useless. You have a different conception, enough of a good reason. Capture attention, head start to move, it's a good impression.